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1: The sound of San Francisco. What a jam. Now, from the City of Love and Peace, we travel all the way to the East Coast. Please welcome, from deep in the heart of Harlem, Mr.

says, oh, wrong number, sorry to waste your time. And I think to myself, why now? Why me? Why?

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You're tuned in to KWPL, coming at you with Bad Boys Blue. 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